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was new black polished chrome and came over the summer like liquid night.

0: Al tanto, al tanto! Scavada canto!
1: Another smash hit. That's right. Wow.

2000 black. 2000 black. 2000 black. 2000 black. 2000 black. 2000 black. 2000 black. 2000 black. 2000 black. 2000 black. 2000 black. 2000 black. 2000 black. 2000 black. 2000 black. 2000 black. 2000 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2000 black. 2000 black. 2000 black. 2000 black. 2000 black. 2000 black. 2000 black. 2000 black. 2000 black. 2000 black. 2000 black. 2000 black. 2000 black. 2000 black. 2000 black. 2000 black. 2000 black. 2000 black. 2000 black. 2000 black. 2000 black. 2000 black. 2000 black. 2000 black. 2000 black. 2000 black. 2000 black. 2000 black. 2000 black. 2000 black.

this like, because we know this is wrong. You know, the only responsibility we had was to groove.

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Dance and move your body. Let the music take your soul.